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Antenne Österreich. Österreichs beste Musik. 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Whole life is beautiful. You were the light for me to find my truth. 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

0: Antenne. Mit der Antenne Österreich Hitnacht. Die meisten Hits. 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Österreichs beste Musik.
1: I know that we are young and I know that you may love me. But I just can't be with you like this anymore.

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